0: feel it. Love your vibe, yeah. We the best. Give me the light, yeah. And we turn it up every time.
1: Every time.
0: And we bust it up, watch it, I
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0: 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Or not, say stop your feet. 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The beast start getting on everywhere. 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Let's go, man. 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Then people that are part, people on the pie, people on the side, people on the street with a heart attack. No man, sakaze, you gotta eat that long meat every day. And if you get a little drunk, just move out the top of it. All that I told you, friends, I'm gonna pay, go, travel down the street. 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
1: Primera marca musical de la radio, Tamá Estéreo, la emisora primer lugar de sintonía.